Now we had two pieces by Louis Vanet. There were the Musketeers at the Convent, and Two Musketeers at the Convent, actually, sung by Lucien Huberté, René Doria, Lynn Cumier. And now for something a little bit different. Let's go to, I think it's Rule Britannia.

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And the last one, it was the Sky Boat Song, played by the Band of the Welsh Guards.

There we had the Dam Busters March. It was played by the Royal Liverpool Philharmonic Orchestra, conducted by Charles Graves.

And that was the band of the Irish Guards playing Reveille. Let's go now to the Colonel Bogey March.

0: In that bracket of three, we started with the Colonel Bogey March, and it was played by the band of the Her Majesty's Royal Marines and the Royal Marines School of Music, conducted by Vivian Dunn. Then we went to the British Grenadiers, also played by the band of Her Majesty's Royal Marines, and finishing with the Royal Air Force March Past, played by the RAF Central Band, conducted by J.L. Wallace. The next several pieces will be played by the Berlin Philharmonic Orchestra, conducted by Herbert von Karajan. But first...
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There we had Georges Bizet's composition. It was the prelude to Carmen, played by the Berlin Philharmonic Orchestra, conducted by Herbert von Karajan.

A piece was played by the Berlin Philharmonic Orchestra, conducted by Herbert von Karajan. It was Gustav Holst's composition, Mars, the Bringer of War, from The Planets.

And there we had the Beautifully Blue Danube, or On the Beautifully Blue Danube, composition by Johann Strauss II, played by the Berlin Philharmonic Orchestra, conducted by Herbert von Karajan.

And that was the Meditation from Tice by Massenet, played by the Berlin Philharmonic Orchestra, conducted by Herbert von Karajan. The next 4MBS Epicurious Lunch returns to the Pawpaw Restaurant, East Brisbane, on Wednesday, July the 15th. 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An engaging and informative speaker, Grantley infuses his stories with humour and pathos. His passion for history is infectious. Limited seating means bookings are essential. 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The 4MBS Epicurious Lunch gets underway at noon on Wednesday, 15th of July, at the delightful Pawpaw Restaurant, Stanley Street, East Brisbane.

In that bracket of two, we started with Johann Strauss's Radetzky March, and the second one was the first movement from The Four Seasons, Spring, by Vivaldi, and both were played by the Berlin Philharmonic Orchestra, conducted by Herbert von Karajan.

In that bracket of three, we started with the Waltz of the Flowers from the Nutcracker Suite by Tchaikovsky. And that was followed by the Light Cavalry Overture by Suppé. And then the final one, the Barcarolle from the Tales of Hoffmann by Offenbach. All three were played by the Berlin Philharmonic Orchestra, conducted by Herbert von Karajan.

And there we had Morning Mood from the Peer Gynt Suite. It was an Edvard Grieg composition played by the Berlin Philharmonic Orchestra, conducted by Herbert von Karajan. We now have a couple of songs by Alad Jones.

0: There we had two songs by Ella Jones. The first one was a traditional Scottish song, The Water is Wide. The second one, Morning is Broken. And for that one, he was accompanied by the New Zealand Sinfonietta.
1: 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Tickets are selling fast, and Opera Queensland is a station.

There were a variety of pieces played by the Johann Strauss Orchestra, conducted by André Rieu. The Carnival of Venice, Golden Silver Waltz, Kaiser Waltz, and the Fledermaus. And now let's go to another Strauss piece.

And that was the Bratislava City Chorus and the Slovak Radio Symphony Orchestra, conducted by Johannes Wildner, playing a Johann Strauss II composition, the ballet music from Der Fledermaus.

We had Cheryl Struder and the orchestra of the Royal Opera House Covent Garden, conducted by John Barker, with a Strauss composition, Sardas, from Der Fledermaus.

There we are, June Bronhill, Anne Howard, Nigel Douglas, accompanied by the Sadler's Wells Opera Orchestra with the Gypsy Song from the Gypsy Baron, a Johann Strauss composition.

There we had Sidney Thompson, his orchestra, with a medley from the Gypsy Baron. And it's just turned 12 o'clock here in the studio. It's time for me to finish the program for this morning. I've enjoyed presenting it. I hope you've enjoyed listening. Don't forget to stay tuned for the Village Music Hour at 12:30.

Hello, I'm Terry Hughes, bringing you the Village Music Hour. We'll start today's program with a song by the American songwriter John Jarvis, sung by the Welsh Choir from the foot of the Arun.

Despite being of Welsh extraction, I must confess that the pronunciation of the Welsh language remains a mystery, and I'm reduced to using the English translation. Therefore, I can say that the choir from the foot of the Arran sang John Jarvis's The Flower That Shattered the Stone. Probably the best-known composer of American light music is the prolific Leroy Anderson.

Roy Anderson's Song of the Bells was performed by the BBC Concert Orchestra under Leonard Slatkin. Young Brisbane pianist Alex Ranieri and the Christchurch-born bass baritone Teddy Tahu Rhodes joined forces with the Southern Cross soloists in this performance of Loch Lomond.

The well-known traditional Scottish song, The Bonnie Banks of Loch Lomond, or Loch Lomond for short, was performed by Alex Ranieri and Teddy Tahu Rhodes with the Southern Cross soloists. Jack Strachey, the British songwriter, wrote the music for These Foolish Things, and Eric Mashwitz, head of variety at the BBC, wrote the lyrics.

Philip Green and his orchestra played These Foolish Things. James Thomson was a Scottish poet and playwright who spent most of his adult life in England. He had an interest in helping foster a British identity, transcending the older English, Irish, Welsh, and Scottish identities. Here's one of his contributions to the task.

James Thompson wrote the poem which led Thomas Arne to compose that patriotic piece, Rural Britannia, which was performed by Elizabeth Lewis with the Queensland Philharmonic Orchestra under Patrick Pickett.

On May the 17th in 1952, Blue Tango by Leroy Anderson peaked at number one for 5 weeks on Billboard's bestsellers chart, and it spent 38 weeks in the top 100. We heard it then, played by Hugo Winterhalter and his orchestra. From Rudolph Rimmel's Rosemarie, let's hear the title song, but in French.

From the Philadelphia Orchestra under Eugene Ormandy, we heard The Dance of the Sugar Plum Fairy from Tchaikovsky's ballet The Nutcracker. British light music composer Eric Coates left us a wealth of great music, including this march.

The Dam Busters March by Eric Coates was played by the Queensland Symphony Orchestra under Colin Harper. Robert Stolz was a 20th century composer of operettas and film music, including White Horse Inn.

That was Joseph Kühn's Night of Love. It was played by the Rio Carnival Orchestra. Serbian-born Australian soprano Milica Ilic has developed a successful international career in opera.

Accompanied by the Tasmanian Symphony Orchestra, conducted by Andrew Green, Melissa Illich performed O Mio Bambino Caro from Puccini's Giannichichi. I Remember April is a popular song with music written by Jean DePaul and lyrics by Patricia Johnson and Don Ray. It made its debut in the 1942 Abbott and Costello comedy Ride 'Em Cowboy.

Gordon Jenkins and his orchestra played I'll Remember April. A significant number of light music composers wrote under pseudonyms, sometimes also using their own names as well for particular compositions. Marshall Ross, who wrote the next piece, was really the Austrian-born Ray Martin.

Edmundo Ross and his orchestra played Marching Strings by Ray Martin's alter ego, Marshall Ross. And next we have Robert Farnon and his orchestra with It Wouldn't Be Love.

Robert Farnon and his orchestra with It Wouldn't Be Love. And we're going to conclude today's programme with a medley of works compiled by André Rieu under the title Carnival of Venice.

We concluded with André Rieu's medley of works by Verdi, Waldteufel, Lehár and Strauss, which he called Carnival of Venice. André Rieu was the violin soloist and he directed his orchestra from the violin. This is Terry Hughes inviting you to join us again, Monday to Friday, for further light classics, music from the shows and melodies in the Village Music Hour.

Hello, Ross Sadler. Welcome to this edition of the Bandstand Collection. It's always good if we can get a bit of enjoyment out of adversity, and adverse weather conditions have long had an attraction for composers, not to mention playwrights, storm chasers. So I thought today we might explore some of this music in brass band guise, with a program which borrows its title from King Lear. Who's there besides foul weather? Let's start with John Philip Sousa's march, The Thunderer, and this is going to be played by the Band of the Royal Fusiliers.

While we're with thunder, let's go to Johann Strauss and his Thunder and Lightning Polka. Here it is in a brass band arrangement played by the Black Dyke Band.

Let's go from the mere threat of a storm, which we've had in the last two pieces, to the March in Storm and Sunshine. This march was written in 1905 by John Clifford Heade. It's going to be played for us by the United States Navy Band.

There's No Sunshine at All where we're going right now, In the Eye of the Storm by Stephen Ponsford. This comes from an interesting album entitled Marches of the Sea, a tribute to the National Lifeboat Institution. We'll be returning to this album a little later on. The featured band is the Band of Her Majesty's Royal Marines.

You're listening to the Bandstand Collection. Our program today is entitled, Who's There Besides Foul Weather? We're listening to music with a storm and tempest focus. Of course, it's not only recent composers who have written storm music. Beethoven included one in his Pastoral Symphony, Paisiello and Rossini in their Barbers of Seville, while Giuseppe Verdi couldn't wait and had one right at the beginning of Otello. You could say that the entire summer movement of Vivaldi's Four Seasons is in the storm category. We haven't time for the entire three movements, but let me just fade you into the end of the first movement and we'll follow through with the other two, performed by Canadian Brass.

It would be rather a one-sided coverage of a storm if we didn't represent those people who try to do something about storms. Let's go to the march The Storm Signal by Godfrey Bouguillonne. Playing this, we have the United States Navy School of Music Faculty Band.

Now it's back to that album entitled Marches of the Sea, featuring the Band of Her Majesty's Royal Marines for the Padstow Lifeboat, composed by Malcolm Arnold for the inauguration of the new Padstow Lifeboat Station.

the Band of Her Majesty's Royal Marines brought to an end this edition of the Bandstand Collection with the Padstow Lifeboat by Malcolm Arnold.

One of the things that make the music of Rodgers and Hammerstein great is the fact that so often the songs convey a thought worth remembering. I'd like to sing one of them right now. You'll Never Walk Alone from Carousel.

the March Berliner Luft by Paul Linke, who also composed the occasional operetta in his spare time, but his march there was played by the band of the Royal Air Force Germany under Director of Music, Squadron Leader Donald Wood. Now we're off to the Royal Albert Hall in London for a mass band spectacular. The mass bands and bugles of the Light Division, beginning with a band and bugle fanfare called St. Mary's, and followed by the Coronation March, Crown Imperial, by Sir William Walton.

The Coronation March, Crown Imperial by Sir William Walton. And before that, the Band and Bugle Fanfare, St. Mary's, played by the Mass Bands and Bugles of the Light Division in the Royal Albert Hall in London. The Rolls-Royce Coventry Band is next, also with a fanfare and flourishes, and then Mozart's Magic Flute.

the overture to The Magic Flute by Mozart, played by the Rolls-Royce Coventry Band. For the next one, we go back to the band of the Royal Air Force Germany. They play a march known as the Belgian Paras. More correctly, the March of the Belgian Parachutists, which is the official march of the Belgian paratroopers and the British Special Air Service, or SAS.

The March of the Belgian Parachutists by Lehmanns, played by the band of the Royal Air Force Germany under Squadron Leader Donald Wood.

The Royal Fireworks music, with its first performance in London in 1749, was truly spectacular. The firework display was planned to celebrate the second peace of Aix-la-Chapelle, which ended the Austrian War of Succession, and the highly respected Handel was commissioned to write the music. At least 12,000 people turned up to hear the public dress rehearsal, and the result was the most horrendous traffic jam of the 18th century. There was absolute chaos, particularly on the bridges over the Thames, with damaged vehicles and outbreaks of fighting, none of which dented the popularity of Handel's music, which is played by the 10 musicians of the ensemble German Brass.

The Overture 2 handles Royal Fireworks music, played in an arrangement by the German Brass Ensemble. We stay in England for our next piece, at least as far as the performers are concerned, but the composer hails from Vienna. Violinist Christopher Warren Green has made a name for himself as a conductor as well as a solo performer. And what he enjoys conducting the most is Viennese music. He goes on tour every year, playing not only in Great Britain, but also in Scandinavia and the US, with a special Strauss orchestra, with a polka mazurka called Nachtschatten, or Night Shadows. Here's an example of their talent.

In the grand tradition of old Vienna, that was Christopher Warren Green with his Johann Strauss Orchestra playing Nachtschatten by Joseph Strauss. Warren Green began his career as a violinist and had only just turned 19 when he joined the famous Academy of St. Martin in the Fields under Sir Neville Mariner. He left to join the Philharmonia Orchestra for a while, but went back to Mariner and the Academy. Now, this was around the time that the Academy was performing trumpet concertos with a 25-year-old trumpet-playing star from Sweden. One of the concertos they played was by Johann Nepomuk Hummel, who studied under Mozart and Haydn and was a celebrated pianist and conductor in his day. The trumpeter in question was Håkan Hardenberger, barely known at the time, but long since a celebrated international performer.

Paul Kahn, Hardenberger played the final rondo from Hummel's Trumpet Concerto in E with the Academy of St. Martin in the Fields, conducted by Sir Neville Mariner. We have another trumpeter, but this is a singing one. He's the main character in what was once an extremely popular operetta by Victor Nessler called The Trumpeter from Säckingen. The opera was based on an epic poem by the storyteller and lyricist Victor von Scheffel. Scheffel had set out to create a literary monument to his hometown of Säckingen in southwest Germany, close to the Swiss border. Victor Nessler, a contemporary of Scheffel, saw the popularity of this literary monument and decided to make it into what we would call today a musical or operetta. Audiences loved it, and for an entire generation, the trumpeter's farewell song was the song for anyone unlucky in love. In the operetta itself, there is in fact a last-minute happy ending, but that doesn't make the farewell song any less heart-wrenching.

May God go with you. It would have been so wonderful. And that came from the operetta, The Trumpeter from Seckingen, by Victor Nessler. And the baritone was Hermann Prey. Solo trumpet was played by Kurt Kratz and Heinrich Hollreiser, conducted the orchestra of the German Opera in Berlin. Now, a pizzicato polka. And like the Strauss brothers, French ballet composer Leo Delibes was also inspired by the pizzicato plucking technique used by virtuoso violinists and wrote his own pizzicato polka in his ballet Sylvia.

the Pizzicato Polka from the ballet Sylvia by Delibes, and that was played by the New Philharmonic Orchestra under Sir Charles McCarris.

Johann Strauss the Younger died on the 3rd of June, 1899, at the age of 74. Shortly before, he had attempted to conduct his operetta Die Fledermaus at Vienna's court opera, but at the end of the overture, he excused himself, saying he felt ill. He was suffering from pneumonia and died within 2 weeks. So his greatest triumph, Die Fledermaus, was also his swan song.

0: The Overture to Die Fledermaus by Strauss was played by the Vienna Symphony Orchestra, conducted by Willy Boskovsky. Without Strauss, everyone thought that operetta had had its day. Vienna ceased to be the centre of attention, and suddenly Berlin was the place to be. Operetta's new rising star was the dashing young Kapellmeister Paul Linke. Having enjoyed two successful years as guest conductor at the Folies Bergère in Paris, Linke staged Frau Luna at Berlin's Apollo Theatre in 1899, the year of Strauss's death. The operetta was rapturously received, and almost overnight, Linke became a superstar. Where Vienna had the waltz and Paris the can-can, Berlin now had its own musical trademark, Linke's upbeat marches.
1: Berlin, hör ich den Namen bloß, da muss der

A long-standing favourite from the operetta Frau Luna by Paul Linke, Das Macht die Berliner Luft. It was presented by the Chorus and Orchestra of Bavarian Radio, conducted by Werner Schmidt-Belke. And that was the music that launched Berlin's operetta era. Attired in white gloves and a midnight blue tailcoat, Paul Linke conducted his way into the hearts of his hometown audience. Meanwhile, back in Vienna, the Gang of Three, Strauss, Millecker and Suppé, were yesterday's news. And then, 5 years after Strauss's death, a young composer and former conductor at the Theater an der Wien presented his latest operetta to the city. And that was The Merry Widow, and Franz Lehár was launched. A quarter of a century later, the great German poet Goethe became the central figure of Lehár's operetta, Friederike. The plot of this operetta revolves around the love affair between Goethe and Friederike, with the librettists incorporating genuine Goethe poems into the text. Here's a version of a poem by Goethe transformed into a love song.

from lighthouse operator Frederica. We heard Adolf Dalapozzo singing O Maiden, My Maiden. English ice skating world champions Torvald Lundin wanted to use Ravel's Bolero in one of their routines, but it was too long. So a mini Bolero was commissioned, and here it is, played by members of the Munich Philharmonic Orchestra, who call their mini ensemble Blechschaden, which actually means damage to a car in a traffic accident.

And that arrangement of Ravel's Bolero, in fact a mini Bolero, was played by members of the Munich Philharmonic Orchestra, who called their ensemble Blechschaden. The next piece is by Waldteufel, and not the famous Emil, but his father, Louis. He was working as a dance musician in the days when Europe was caught up in a fever of excitement about the new railways. Industry and business were dreaming of the possible fortunes to be made, and dance musicians were coming up with modern titles with railway connotations. In the 1830s, the amazing new railway network reached Strasbourg, hometown of the Waldteufels. This inspired Waldteufel Sr. to write his grand galop, Du Chemin de Fer, the Railway Galop.

And that was The Railway Gallop, composed by Louis Waldteufel and played by the Slovak State Philharmonic Orchestra, conducted by Alfred Walter.

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0: 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Much ado about nothing.
1: Brush.

0: your Shakespeare. 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
1: With the wife of the British ambassador, try a crack out at Troilus and Cressida.
0: If she says she won't buy it or tyke it, make her tyke it, what's more, as you like it. If she says your behavior is heinous, kick her right in the Coriolanus. Brush up your Shakespeare.

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Start quoting him now. 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

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Deacon Amos Lowdown Lee shouts religion to a traveling flock. All week long he stays away, but on Sunday that's his day. You should see that church begin to rock. Sinners hit the trail when he starts in to wail. Stay on the right side, sister. 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Look out for old man Satan. He's on the wrong side waiting. 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Once you let the devil take your hand, you'll never get to Hallelujah Land. I see a great day dawning. You'd better heed my warning. Stay on the right side of the road. Stay on the right side, sister. Don't delay. Shine up with the righteous. Yeah.

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My smile is brilliant. My glance is tender. But I'm noted most for my unspoiled gender. I've been made Miss Rheingold, though I never touch beer. And I'm the person to whom they say, "You're sweet, my dear." The only etchings I've seen have been behind glass. And the closest I've been to a bar was at ballet class. Prim and proper. The girl who's never been cased. Well, I'm tired of being pure. And not

0: Look at her, a prisoner of the gutters. Condemned by every syllable she utters. By right, she should be taken out and hung. For the cold-blooded murder of the English tongue. Heavens, what a sound. This is what the British population calls an elementary education.
1: I'm sorry, I think you picked a poor example.
0: Did I? Hear them down in Soho Square, dropping H's everywhere, speaking English any way they like. Hey, you, sir, did you go to school?
2: What do you take me for, a fool?
0: But no one taught him take instead of tyke. Hear a Yorkshireman, or worse, hear a Cornishman converse. They'd rather hear a choir singing flat. Chickens cackling in a barn, just like this one.
3: Gone.
0: I ask you, sir, what sort of word is that? It's ow and gone that keep her in her place. Not her wretched clothes and dirty face. Why can't the English teach their children how to speak? This verbal class distinction by now should be antique. If you spoke as she does, sir, instead of the way you do, why, you might be selling flowers too.
1: Beg your pardon?
0: An Englishman's way of speaking absolutely classifies him. The moment he talks, he makes some other Englishman despise him. One common language I'm afraid we'll never get. Oh, why can't the English learn to set a good example to people whose English is painful to your ears? The Scotch and the Irish leave you close to tears. There even are places where English completely disappears. Well, in America, they haven't used it for years. Why can't the English teach their children how to speak? Norwegians learn Norwegian, the Greeks are taught their Greek. In France, every Frenchman knows his language from A to Z. The French don't care what they do, actually, as long as they pronounce it properly. Arabians learn Arabian with the speed of summer lightning. The Hebrews learn it backwards, which is absolutely frightening. Use proper English, you're regarded as a freak. Why can't the English? Why can't the English learn

others who might well be underground and who never would be missed, who never would be missed. There's the pestilential nuisances who write for autographs, all people who have flabby hands and irritating laughs, all children who are up in dates and floor you with them flat, all people who in shaking hands shake hands with you like that, and

0: The banjo serenade and the others of his race and the piano organist, I've got him on the list. And the people who eat peppermint and puff it in your face, they never would be missed, they never would be missed. Then the idiot who praises with enthusiastic tone all centuries but this and every country but his own. And the lady from the provinces who dresses like a guy and who doesn't think she dances but would rather like to try. And that singular anomaly, the lady novelist, well, I don't think she'd be missed. I'm sure she'd not be missed.
1: He's got her on the list. He's got her on the list. And I don't think she'd be missed. I'm sure she'd not be missed.
0: And that nice Cyprius nuisance who just now is rather rife, the judicial humorist, I've got him on the list. All funny fellas, comic men and clowns of private life, they'd none of them be missed. They'd none of them be missed. And apologetic statesmen of a compromising kind,

Hello, Ross Sadler. Thanks for having joined us for this edition of Vienna and Beyond. Throughout music, there is no shortage of people who expound about their occupations, and I thought we might meet a few of these today in a program entitled The Things People Do for a Living. In 1869, the Austrian safe-making firm of F. Wertheim and Company rolled out their 20,000th unit. As a celebration, they commissioned Josef Strauss to produce a special polka française. The result was Feuerfest, literally fireproof. And Strauss leaves us in no doubt what a safe-making factory sounds like. And if you don't know, let Lauren Mazel and the Vienna Philharmonic Orchestra show you.

I have a bit of a problem with our next participant, who catches birds for a living. Considering his boss is the queen of the night, I shudder to think what happens to the birds. But since she's a high coloratura soprano and rather wacky, maybe she takes a delight in waking them up on Sunday mornings before dawn. Well, forget her. Here's Dietrich Fischer-Dieskau.

So now let's head to the Salzkammergut region of Austria, but I'm not about to play you an excerpt from the White Horse Inn. There is no doubt that this area is a must-see on any tourist list. So it shouldn't come as a surprise that in 1902 we find Karl Michael Zierer composing a quadrille, Der Fremden Führer. And this Führer does not refer to Hitler, by the way, but to a tourist guide. Hans Schadenbauer conducts the original C.M. Zierer Orchestra.

So, talking about the tourist industry as it was in 1902, you couldn't recount your adventures on your Facebook page. All that there were postcards, and you needed someone to deliver them. Someone like the charming Crystal in Carl Zeller's operetta, The Bird Seller. And she's impersonated here by Renata Holm.

You're listening to Vienna and Beyond. Our program today, The Things People Do for a Living, is looking at occupations as various composers have represented them. Well, Christel doesn't want to spend the rest of her life working for the post office. Instead, she'd like to marry a guy called Adam, but he doesn't have a job. His best chance is to become a menagerie inspector for the Electress, but to do this, he has to obtain a certificate of competence. And this means undergoing an examination by two high-powered university academics, named Professor Souffler and Professor Wurmschen. Complete with academic dress, here are Jürgen Förster and Karl Dönch.

You'll be pleased to know that it's Adam who ends up giving the two a rough time and not the other way around. But they pass him in the end. Often in these programs, I feature music from the Vienna New Year's Day concerts, including the excellent 22 CD set, which comes to us on Sony Classical, with highlights going right back to the days of Clemens Krauss. Well, the very first ball to be held in the then new hall of the Musikverein took place in 1870. It saw the three Strauss brothers line up, each with new compositions. Josef Strauss's contribution was a polka honoring the people of the arts, Künstlergruß, or artist's greeting. And greeting all those people who work in the field of the arts is Marius Janssens, who conducted the 2012 Vienna New Year's Day concert.

0: Talking about things people do for a living, it's certainly not uncommon for people to want better for their children. I think we'd all agree that Maestro Janssens must have lived up to his parents' expectations and more in every way. But suppose, as in the case of Leo Fahl's operetta Der Fidele Bauer, or The Merry Peasant, that the parent in question is just that, a peasant who wears a Zipfelhauben, or peasant's cap. He'd be sure to want something better for his son, and what a delight it is when the son turns out to have above-average intelligence. Here is Benno Kuscher.
1: Lacht's mir nur aus, mach mir nix draus und trag mein Zipfelhauben. Uranel hat's tragen schon, hat sie ver-

with Benno Kuscher impersonating the merry peasant in Leo Fahl's operetta Der Fidele Bauer, we come to the end of this edition of Vienna and Beyond.

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2: BBC News with Sue Montgomery. US officials say Israel and the Lebanese militia Hezbollah have agreed to a ceasefire following intense Israeli airstrikes in southern Lebanon that have killed at least 47 people since Thursday night. However, Lebanese media and rescue officials have reported several Israeli attacks since the deal was said to have come into effect. There are concerns that the violence, which also saw Hezbollah kill four Israeli soldiers, will undermine the deal to end the war between the US and Iran. That agreement stipulates an end to fighting on all fronts, including Lebanon. Charlotte Gallagher is in Jerusalem.
3: I think the reason why it's not working, it's faltering, is because essentially Israel has said it will not withdraw its troops from southern Lebanon. It calls it a security strip until Hezbollah disarm. Hezbollah have said they will not disarm until the IDF go. So it's kind of a stalemate situation. And I think that's why this ceasefire and the ceasefires before just don't work.
2: Police in Britain say at least one person has died after two passenger trains collided north of London. Firefighters, police and ambulance crews are at the scene at Bedford, which the emergency services are calling a major incident. Several people are said to have been injured. Brett Byatt was in the last carriage of one of the trains involved.
4: There was a woman in front of me that had like completely like snapped her leg, and there was a woman behind her. They were sort of on top of each other. She couldn't move because of her back. There was a guy further down the carriage that couldn't move his neck. He was laid on the floor and people were holding him still.
2: The US government has confirmed it's shutting down its multi-million dollar HIV funding program for South Africa after what it says are failures to address its concerns over the treatment of white South Africans. The Trump administration has repeatedly claimed, without evidence, that Afrikaners are the victims of what it calls a white genocide. Pumza Filani reports.
5: The program, PEPFAR, has been running for nearly 22 years, but in the latest development in strained relations between Washington and Pretoria, President Donald Trump has decided to end support for the program. Last year, President Trump issued an executive order announcing drastic funding cuts to aid. South Africa has the largest number of people living with HIV, as well as the largest antiretroviral drugs program.
2: Italy's Prime Minister Giorgia Meloni has strongly repudiated President Trump's assertion that she begged to have her photo taken with him at this week's G7 summit in France. Ms. Meloni said it was an appalling and fabricated claim. She accused him of showing far greater deference to the West's enemies than to old friends. World News from the BBC. The Polish President Karol Nawrocki has announced he's stripping Ukraine's President Zelensky of Poland's top honour after a diplomatic row between the two neighbours. Mr. Zelensky caused outrage in Poland by renaming a Ukrainian army unit after a nationalist insurgent army that took part in massacres against Poles during World War II. The spat comes just days ahead of a major conference in Ukraine's reconstruction in the Polish city of Gdansk. African and Caribbean nations have demanded formal apologies from countries that benefited from transatlantic slavery, as well as debt relief and compensation. The demands are part of a 19-point reparations plan endorsed at the end of a three-day conference in the Ghanaian capital, Accra. The Brazilian president, Luiz Inácio Lula da Silva, has signed a decree allowing the government to freeze funds from companies operating illegal online betting platforms. A government minister said the frozen assets would be directed to a public security fund. Here's our global affairs reporter, Anbarasana Tirajan.
6: The new measures are expected to block funds from illegal betting firms at financial institutions in Brazil that receive and handle these resources. Sports betting was made legal in Brazil in 2018, and Lula's administration introduced regulations to the industry last year. After the

0: have won 2-0 against Australia. An Australian own goal and a second from the US centre-back Alexander Freeman secured all 3 points for the hosts. The win means the US are through to the knockout stage of the tournament with a game to spare. BBC News.
1: 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Weather for southeast Queensland for today, Saturday, the 20th of June. Partly cloudy, medium chance of showers, most likely late this afternoon and evening. And there should be light winds during the day. 25, the maximum temperature expected for both Brisbane and Ipswich. And 24, the maximum expected on both the Gold Coast and the Sunshine Coast. It's just gone 7 minutes past 7 o'clock. 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

A polka by Emil von Teufel called Zigzag. No mention, by the way, of who the cornet player was, but it was the Czechoslovak State Philharmonic Orchestra conducted by Alfred Volter. We do know who the solo player is in the next item. It's Marisa Robles, the harpist.

0: The final movement of the Dedestorf, completed by Pilni, Harp Concerto in A. Marissa Rupless was the harpist performing with the Academy of St. Martin in the Fields, directed by Iona Brown.
1: The biennial Lev Vlasenko Piano Competition is about to enter an exciting new phase. The opening recital given by Aisha Goff will be on Thursday the 25th of June, featuring music by Villa Leboche, Otley and Prokofiev in the Ian Hanger Recital Hall. The competition for semi-finalists commences on Saturday the 27th of June with a distinguished judging panel chaired by international piano sensation Sergio Tiempo at the ABC Studios, Grey Street, South Brisbane. Finalists will perform alongside the Queensland Symphony Orchestra on Friday, the 3rd of July. For full performance and ticketing details, Google Lev Vlasenko Piano Competition or book on 136 246. Alternatively, head to Ticketek and follow the prompts.

Soprano Barbara Bonney with Schubert's Trout. The pianist was Emmanuel Axe, bringing the time to about 19 and a half minutes past 7 o'clock on Daybreak Classics, MBS Light and for MBS Classic FM. Music Diary should be coming your way at 7:30.

members of the Street and Trio. Well, all members of the Street and Trio, actually all three of them. It was the keyboard trio in C. Hoboken XV-27 by Joseph Haydn, one movement therefrom. That was recorded in Newcastle in New South Wales in 2011.

The Württemberg Chamber Orchestra with the final movement of the Felix Mendelssohn String Symphony No. 8 in D. Just gone 7:30, let's take a squiz at the music diary for today. Organist Stephen Nisbet will perform a variety of works from Bach to Bacharach, including popular compositions by Handel, Coates, Joplin and Mancini at the Merthyr Road Church in Newfar this afternoon at 3 o'clock. Book through 4MBS ticketing at 4mbs.com.au. That's 4mbs.com.au. Luigi King cello and Eugenie Templin piano will perform works by Bartsch, Greenaway, Foray and others at the Ithaca Hall in Red Hill this afternoon at 5 o'clock with pre-concert activities from 4:30. For details, 0415 128 799. That's 0415 128 799. The Riverbend Ensemble will perform woodworks as arranged by the Danish String Quartet and works by Rayner and Granger at St. David's Church in Chelmer this evening at 7 o'clock. For information on that one, call 0417 711 961. That's 0417 711 961. The Moreton Bay Symphony Orchestra with violinist Sebastian Caulfield will perform an excerpt from the Violin Concerto No. 1 by Shostakovich and works by Beethoven and Brahms at the Redcliffe Entertainment Centre tomorrow afternoon at 2 o'clock. For bookings, 3480 6280. That's 3480 6280. The Brisbane Chorale, the Brisbane Philharmonic Orchestra and soloists Rebecca Cassidy, soprano, Leon Warnock, baritone and Glenn Christensen, violin will all perform a C Symphony by Vaughan Williams and other works at the Brisbane City Hall tomorrow afternoon at 3 o'clock. For details, 0491 158 916. That's 0491 158 916. And finally, in the music diary, pianist Mark Hooper will perform the Prelude and Fugue in E flat minor by Bach and the Piano Sonata No. 21 by Schubert at the 4MBS Performance Studio tomorrow afternoon at 3 o'clock. 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That's 3847 1717. Further details of events mentioned in the music diary, as well as events further ahead, can be found on our website, 4mbs.com.au, where you can book online for selected performances, including concerts in the Stradbroke Chamber Music Festival next month and the Proms from St. John's concert on the 18th of next month. It's 26 and a half minutes to 8 o'clock, BBC News at 8. Emile, what's his name? Emile Maitre, right now.

0: an interesting waltz called Esperance by Olivier Maître, not Emile as I called him before, Olivier Maître. It was performed with the Slovak Radio Symphony Orchestra, conducted by Jerome Cohen.
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Well, there goes our screechy soprano for this morning. Jean Hindmars was the screechy soprano in question, performing with the Doyle-Descartes people, the Doyle-Descartes Opera Company, the New Symphony Orchestra of London, and it was all conducted by Isidore Godfrey. Never mind the why or wherefore. It came from HMS Pinafore.

The Slovak Radio Symphony Orchestra and Jerome Kern back with us, Jerome Cohen back with us again with a polka called The Carnival of Venice by Emil, I got the name right that time, Emil Tavan. And what do you do after a good polka? Well, you have another polka.

the Vienna Ensemble in fine form there with the Hans Jogl Polka by Josef Lenner. Music by Hans Christian Limburg to bring us up to news time.

0: David Riddell conducted the Tivoli Symphony Orchestra with the finale of the Ballet Napoli. Hans Christian Lumbu, the composer. It's well and truly gone 8 o'clock. 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
1: BBC News with Fiona MacDonald. US officials say Israel and the Iranian-backed Lebanese militia Hezbollah have agreed a ceasefire. Despite the deal, Lebanese media reported several Israeli attacks since it came into effect. There are concerns that if violence continues between Israel and Hezbollah, it will undermine the agreement between Iran and the US to end their war. Our chief international correspondent, Lise Doucette, reports.
2: This rapid Israel-Hezbollah ceasefire, however fragile, underlines just how much President Trump and his team want their new deal with Iran to hold. It also highlights again how much sway they hold over Israeli policy. Despite a chorus of criticism in Israel and a series of defiant statements from Prime Minister Netanyahu and his ministers, they have had to respond and fast to Washington's wishes. Hezbollah has agreed to hold fire too. Iran also wants this deal to stick.
1: Police in Britain say at least one person has died after two passenger trains collided north of London. Firefighters, police and ambulance crews are at the scene in Bedford. In a statement, the British Prime Minister, Keir Starmer, said his thoughts were with the family of the person who died and those who'd been injured. Here's our reporter, Jack Surfleet.
3: The British Transport Police posted a statement. They said a major incident has been declared and officers are continuing to respond at the scene alongside colleagues from Bedfordshire Police and the local fire and rescue and ambulance services. So we were waiting for an update on the extent of the severity of those that were on board the two trains that collided. And we've heard that statement from the British Transport Police that one person they describe as very sadly died.
1: The US government has confirmed that it's shutting down its multi-million dollar HIV funding program for South Africa after what it says are failures to address its concerns over the treatment of white South Africans. The Trump administration has repeatedly claimed, without evidence, that Afrikaners are the victims of what it calls a white genocide. Pumza Fihlani reports from Johannesburg.
4: The program PEPFAR has been running for nearly 22 years, but in the latest development in strained relations between Washington and Pretoria, President Donald Trump has decided to end support for the program. Last year, President Trump issued an executive order announcing drastic funding cuts to aid. South Africa has the largest number of people living with HIV, as well as the largest antiretroviral drugs program.
1: Italy's Prime Minister Giorgia Meloni has strongly repudiated President Trump's assertion that she begged to have her photo taken with them at this week's G7 summit in France. Ms. Meloni said it was an appalling and fabricated claim and that neither she nor Italy begged. BBC News. The Polish President, Karol Nawrocki, has announced that he's stripping Ukraine's President Zelensky of Poland's top honour after a diplomatic row between the two neighbours. Mr. Zelensky caused outrage in Poland by renaming a Ukrainian army unit after a nationalist insurgent army that took part in massacres against Poles during World War II. The spat comes just days ahead of a major conference on Ukraine's reconstruction in the Polish city of Gdansk. African and Caribbean nations have demanded formal apologies from countries that benefited from transatlantic slavery, as well as debt relief and compensation. The demands are part of a 19-point reparations plan endorsed at the end of a three-day conference in the Ghanaian capital, Accra. The Supreme Court in India has ruled that walking on secure pavements is a fundamental right, stressing on the safety of pedestrians. The court asked the government to bring in a law recognising the right to walk on demarcated pavements. Here's our Global Affairs reporter, Anbarasa Netarajan.
5: The Supreme Court gave the ruling in connection with a case relating to the death of a 5-year-old boy in a traffic accident while walking to his school. There was no pavement on that road. India's top court insisted that it was the duty of civic authorities to build, demarcate, and maintain necessary infrastructure for pedestrians. It said the right to walk preceded the right to move on wheels. India records around 30,000 pedestrian fatalities annually in road traffic accidents.
1: Football, and at the Men's World Cup, Morocco has just scored to go one goal up against Scotland in their Group C encounter. Earlier, the hosts, the United States, went through to the knockout stage after beating Australia 2-0 in Group D. Later, Brazil play Haiti and Turkey take the field against Paraguay. BBC News.
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it's no fun at all. You drill all day for lousy pay. You lose your kit, the clothes don't fit. The officers shout and push you about, and you have to be home in the evening at 9. Yes, it's tough to be a soldier on the thin red line. To endure this deprivation, there is one thing we must find. Just a

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Mornings I meet Annie.

George, I really did it. I did it, I did it. I said I'd make a woman, and indeed I did. I knew that I could do it. I knew it, I knew it. I said I'd make a woman and succeed, I did. 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I like you this way.

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So welcome. A bit of James Morrison to start the program.

John Morrison and his band with Sweet Georgia Brown. From there we go to Let's Dance with Benny Goodman.

That was indeed Benny Goodman in his orchestra with Let's Dance. Well, I think that woke up the, blew away the cobwebs for the morning, I hope so. So we have this sort of music going through to 12 o'clock. A lot of the Morrison family represented through the program today. Anyway, let's move along with Rockin' in Rhythm with Duke Ellington and his famous orchestra.

That's Rockin' in Rhythm there, performed by Duke Ellington and his orchestra. From there we go to the Bennett and Basie performance with Chicago, that toddlin' town.

Count Basie and his orchestra performing with vocalist Tony Bennett with Chicago, That Toddlin' Town. From there we go to Artie Shaw Orchestra with Rose Room.

Artie Shaw's orchestra there with Rose Room. From there we go to Java Jive with the Ink Spots.

The Ink Spots there with Java Jive. Sugar Finger now, performing by Blow It Out Your Brass Art Band.

So that was Blow It Out Your Brass Band performing Sugarfinger. From there we go across to the Andrew Sisters.

The Andrew Sisters with Bamir Bistushain. Doesn't say who the band was accompanying them. A bit more from James Morrison Band from the film Shall We Dance, the George Gershwin composition, They Can't Take That Away From Me.

They can't take that away from me, James Morrison's big band. I was madly searching to find the vocalist, but doesn't state in the CD, which is really unusual. But anyway, there we go. From staying with the Australian theme, bit of Judy Bailey from her Australiana suite, we shuffle off to Bendigo.

Judy Bailey's composition there, Shuffle Off to Bendigo, from her Australiana suite, performed there by the Jazz Connection, Brendan Burlak sax, tenor sax, and Louis Gordon also on tenor sax. Big bands are back.

That was Big Bands Are Back with the Moving and Grooving Orchestra conducted by Gavin Cornish. Vocalist there was Andrew Swan. So John Morrison's Swing City with Switch in Time.

Keith Henning there performing with the Kenny Clark and Fancy Boland Big Band, My Kind of World. And the track before that was John Morrison's Swing City performing Switch in Time.

Tutti there, performed by Count Basie's Orchestra. No mention of who the soloists were, but that is the piece. GRP All-Star Big Band performing Mantissa.

The GRP big band there performing Dizzy Gillespie's Mantiso. Well, to bring us up to 10 o'clock, Sibon.